0: Pretty thick.
1: Okay.
0: I'm clear from the property check. I'm the one coming in. I'm en route to a silent dispatch, please.

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0: 610 West 3rd, 610 West 3rd Street, crossing Adams and Union, speaking with Renee, EDP, reference her ex-husband being at the location, so he shouldn't be there, and there are other subjects who are threatening her and her daughter. She can be waiting outside to speak with you.
3: 32, clear.
4: Management 33. I'm going to ask if you want to send it to me. One of the units can disregard.
1: 32, you can send it to us.
4: Good.
3: Okay, clear. I'll go and talk to her.
1: Central 1418, you can clear us from the stop and show us en route to the post with evidence.
3: Great. 5827, does she have a room number she's staying at?
5: 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She had that as his location. Her whereabouts exact or unknown. She's available via TX.
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1: 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There's a disruption in the store. There's a lot of people verbal in the background. 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
0: 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Mileage, please.
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0: 2787, let's telegraph cross of Heard and LaSalle. Caller unable to speak freely, possibly juvenile, says mom and dad are physically fighting, unknown weapons. She did say she's in her room, was unable to provide further, was whispering, said she had to go. She's 10.
1: Clear.
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1: 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Couldn't get in there. I'm checking the east now.
2: Okay. 18 Central Traffic Stop. 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
0: Great. Dodge 5027, I sent you a message.

0: 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Looks like Mr. Garcia, the father, keeps a loaded gun in the top of the hall closet.
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Touches on the Arif Monroe Township Fire. 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No injuries. 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
1: Dispatch 133. 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The staff is advising there's a white box truck that's parked outside. It's been here for about 3 hours. I'm going to address the situation. I'm going to just have another car roll this way just in case.
2: Quick.

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0: Out at the Comfort Inn, 84167 is ending mileage. 84167.
2: Monroe Township Rescue 4 will be on the scene. Establish beach. Cap 4 out.

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0: Stand by.

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1: Thank you.
0: No problem.

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1: 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Check will be.
0: Clear. 47. Copy of trespass.
2: But.
0: Mr. Paulden, there's three voices coming from the quarry, trespassing and swimming. 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

0: 27. I'm clear to report, and you can send me the Corey as well.
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1: Yes, I'll be there in a couple minutes.
2: That's the Alpha 3 in route.
3: Thanks. Is on the air of Monroe Township Fire. Respond priority 1 to 15275 South 60 Highway, room 314. Cross streets of Greenwick Lane for a 53-year-old female. Not alert. Timeout 0024.
4: Fishing registration, Edward Victor. Edward Mary Victor, 9684, on a gray Chevy.
3: Cross streets of 6. So a 79-year-old male, abnormal breathing, upset stomach, timeout 0025.

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1: Monroe Township, rescue 4LB, East Stable Church, come in. Captain 4LB, come in.
2: Clear, Captain. Special 5804, the Roger 10 SM from Stearns and Lewis.
0: Yeah, that's...
3: Central 5011 is going to be responding to your Frenchtown call. 75 and Lunapeer Road.
2: Yeah.

0: pressure off too, and that's a Fairview.
1: Crash Tower, are you clear on the notes that your patient's heavy set stuck on the toilet?
0: Central, one more time, please.
1: Are you clear on the notes that the patient is heavy set and stuck on the toilet?
0: We're clear.
2: Okay. 50 out of 5 is an option, Mabel Garrison, first count.
1: 50 out of 5.

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0: We'll be clear last. Northbound at mile marker 4, there's going to be that vehicle that they left on the side of the road. It's a black Cadillac. Copy a plate whenever you're ready.
1: Go ahead with it.
0: It's a Kentucky plate, Tom 8, Nora 429. It's a black Cadillac SUV. So you can put a note in there for to not have it towed in the next 24 hours or so. They will be back for it in the morning.

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0: Zero, you hear anything over there?
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0: Clear. 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

0: to D-47 and 27 to advise, so the plane is back on the line. 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
0: Great.
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0: 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Copy the traffic hazard.
1: 65, I can take it, go ahead.
0: Douglas from Summerfield, Douglas from Summerfield. 6 foot tall black male is unaware trying to wait on traffic. There's no vehicle nearby. He's hard to see and may get hit.
1: Clear. Central 1413, I don't know where the unit's coming from, but we're US 23 at the state line. We can respond to it. I'm clear. Thank you, sir.

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1: Can you show me out with a white SUV at Hillenburg? I'll get you a plate when I can.

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Michigan, plate Frank Adam Edward 3933 on a white Chrysler.

Stand by for the plate. New York registration. Lincoln Sam Yellow 5735 on a white Honda and watch out. Lincoln Sam Yellow 5735.

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0: We located him. We are at Stearns and Summerfield. He's walking eastbound on Stearns, just east of Summerfield.
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0: 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He can't see her, he just hear her.
1: 31, it's going to be related to that last troublous subject across the street. 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
0: Can you send a second unit this way? We haven't detained. He's not being cooperative.
1: Is he correct?
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0: Is your radio secure?
1: Hey, from.
0: First, I have an officer safety caution. I also have a unconditional release order. It's not to be within 300 feet of a Tracy Anderson by any means whatsoever. And he does have a valid operator's license off of Edcliffe and Wyandotte with a corrective lens restriction.
1: Clear. Can you confirm the bond condition?

0: in response to this and also states he is not able to have alcohol or drugs with the testing upon demand at any time.
1: Okay.
0: And this is coming from Linkin Park.
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0: For Medica, 718 North McCollum, 718 North McCollum Street, across the Lumber End, Sheridan. Receive a call saying security guards are out with an elopement. Check that elopement from the ER. The caller was unable to provide us anything further, but believe they'll be in the parking lot nearest the ER entrance.
2: 32,
1: Central 5051, I'll work over there as well.

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0: Наш котик for your horror copy of Civil Samurai. .2787 North Telegraph. Amy's en route. Pick up her daughter. She has problems with the dad. She's coming in a white Chrysler Pacifica with a 10-minute ETA.
1: So copy of Michigan registration, we're ready. Meet David, X-ray 1882 on a black blazer.
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0: 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And I'll add the information.
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Central 5051, copy one. 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Says she locked herself out of her house, 904 East 3rd Street, 904 East 3rd Street, requesting assistance.

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0: Central Dispatch on the air to Bedford Fire Station. We respond for 81 to 1061 Sanctuary Way, 1061 Sanctuary Way, cross of Woodward and Wembley. 38-year-old female states she keeps passing out. She is alert with abnormal breathing. Your timeout is 1:32.
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1: 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Fire EMS en route for a 38-year-old female, keeps passing out. Her house is locked, she can't get to the door. She thinks her head's bleeding.
3: Clear.
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Long as American Road City Fire, respond to 661 South Rosser Street, 22-year-old female, having suicidal thoughts, no stage in the area, time out, 148.

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0: Central Dispatch, any unit near Oakville, Walsett, Palmer. Oakville, Walsett, Palmer. We've got a report of two people passed out in the wheel of a Jeep Patriot, silver in color. Got unknown life status. It's going to be have an Ohio plate of King William Tom 9862, KWT 9862, Central Clear 211.
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0: This is on the air with LMR Fire Response for Unknown Life Status at Oakville, Walston, Palmer. We have two people inside a vehicle passed out. We have officer en route. It's going to be a Silver Jeep Patriot. Come out 212. Would you be able to check Oakville, Walston, at Palmer right at the stop sign?
1: Yeah, we'll check on the way there.

0: Central 5897 and 5896, we have that vehicle sweeping Oak Hill Waltz and speeding off.
1: Clear. All right, clear. And we're both going to be needed on Darling. That's a two-man job. Direction on Oak Hill Waltz, there we go.
0: Vehicles up passing London Sand, the party store.

0: punch was on the air with Ellen Marfire. You can cancel the vehicle that drove off. Cancel the vehicle that drove off.
1: Omar's clear on the cancellation, Central.
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1: All right, POT, Washtenaw County, and we're backing route to capture the rec zone. We were off the Watson Tuttle Hill and can't catch up safely without going at excessively dangerous speeds.

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0: D31, copy. He's good. Heard at 3568 North Custer, 3568 North Custer crosses Cypress and Gulfview Way. Jake says a blue four-door Wrangler is unable to maintain lane to the mailbox in front of the location. I've seen eastbound North Custer. Car doesn't want to be seen if you just be well the area.
1: Clear.
2: Pit skip just occurred. Blue four-door Wrangler unable to maintain lane. Struck a mailbox in front of the location. Left eastbound on North Custer. Caller's no longer online. Central's clear. 221.
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0: Central 1415. You start us medical, please. 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

0: 14-18, we have one female. She's possibly overdosing. We have pinpoint pupils.
1: Respond priority 1-2. Bedford Inn at 6444 South Telegraph Road. Officers are on scene with a female overdosing. Timeout 249.
2: You can start them. Just have medical priority 1 for me, please.
1: Keep from priority 1.
0: Report to 18, one dose of Narcan administered.
1: 249.

0: Alpha 3 in route.
1: Alpha 3, be advised, 1 dose Narcan has been administered. She has a low pulse with agonal breathing. Officers are out with her.
0: Okay, good.
1: Metro 1415, 3 minutes since Narcan.
0: Sure, thank you.
2: 65 a mile.
1: One dose Narcan's been administered. She has a low pulse, agonal breathing at this time.
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0: 79 Driftwood. Two callers here, a loud alarm going off from an unknown location.
1: You can send it.
0: Okay.

0: 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I'm in the area, not hearing an alarm. Is 8579 the caller's address?
1: AFIRM, that was the first caller.
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Such as on the air of Monroe City Fire. Respond to 936 Jefferson Court, 936 Jefferson, cross streets of Huron and Western. A 36-year-old female has taken 50 ibuprofen. The intention to commit suicide. The officers en route, 3 months, 2020.

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0: 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Not violent, no weapons.
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It's on priority 1 to 2722 Irish Road, 2722 Irish Road, cross street to Ida West, 41-year-old female, the racing heart, clammy, timeout 352.

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such as on the Eric Monroe City Fire Respond Priority 3 to 1129 Lavender Street, Cross Streets of Calgary. I'm a 97-year-old male with dizziness, general weakness, time out 420.

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0: 164 Wilmington, 164 Wilmington. 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It's listed as missing. That's her father's address.
1: Sir.
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Central Mirror French Sound Station 1, respond for a lift assist only at 1371 Foxton Drive, 1371 Foxton, cross street with Paul. 76-year-old male has fallen, no entry, doors unlocked. I'm out, 468.

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0: for the caller. 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

0: 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Good. 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Have a good rest of your shift.
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0: Central Elmira, Bedford Station 2, respond priority 3 to 4250 School Road, 4250 School Road, crosses to Summerfield. 83-year-old female fallen in the bathroom. Possible broken hip, time out 537.
1: I'm on scene.

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Respond priority 1 for CPR in progress at 619 Dane Drive, 619 Dane Drive, cross streets of West Lorraine. Timeout 542.

Dispatch 5033. CPR in progress, 619 Dane Drive, 619 Dane Drive, cross of West Lorraine, fire EMS en route.

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2: Dane,
1: front person
2: going.
0: Fair 50 to 5. 58, 53, same traffic.

0: 50-50. It's going to be an obvious.
1: 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Central, the units responding to Dane Drive for officers on scene. It's an obvious.
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0: Mark, make sure you come in from the west. School road's going to be blocked on the east side.
1: Okay, coming from the west.

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Timeout 553.

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0: Are you wanting Engine 1 to respond to school?
1: I, more or less, I can need the road commission either to send out a front end loader or the crew to shut the road down.
0: There. Engine 1's en route because I put them on the call. Do you want me to cancel them? I did advise road commission.
1: Okay. Let Engine 1 go out and reevaluate, and then we'll go from there.
0: There.
1: Road commission's going to be a while for their front end loader. They're going to barricade them.

0: 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Show me that service, please.
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0: Central 1415.
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0: We're back in the county out of service. Have a great day.
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0: Good morning. I'll be in service working at traffic detail until 1800. Prep 0414. Have a good day.

Central, Bedford, Engine 1. Just confirming, Road Commission has been notified. Okay, we'll put caution tape over the tree across the road, and you can show us complete. Central Spirit 616.

0: just that 50-50. What's the IR for this?
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0: 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Good morning. I'll be in service for the 2 Adam area. Have a good day.
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2: 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Have a good weekend.
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0: 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I apologize, 14:30 on the stop. It'll be a Mall Road pulling into Crunch Fitness.
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0: 326 Rawson Street, 326 Rawson Apartment, H4, cross up to come see in Viking. Caitlin's calling in, requesting a check on the neighbor. Male in his location, started yelling at a female, now taking off her license plate. Started around 7:40. Last unit calling for check-in.
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And for dispatch on the air to Monroe Township Fire, respond priority 3 to 992th South Monroe Street. That's a precinious dialysis, crosses with Jones Avenue. Have a 65-year-old patient who fell yesterday, hit her head. The timeout is 7:56.

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2: Williamson North Dixie, be a vehicle versus checked out a black Jeep versus a subject on a blue bicycle. Still getting further.
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1: We responded to the area of Williams Road and North Dixie Highway, Williams and North Dixie. We have a black Jeep versus a bicyclist, unknown on injuries. 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
2: Clear.
3: 5841, I'm going to have the eastbound lane of North Dixie shut down.
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1: Clear, Frenchtown Alpha 2 and NTA 5801, be advised, a bicyclist is laying on the ground, has a head laceration.
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0: I get a number for traffic in the Erie and Pamela. 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

0: 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From 275 in Will Carlson. Just wanting to check if PD is around to this call.
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0: 651 Tatiana traffic. Northbound 75 in the 1, northbound in the 1, shredded tire in the roadway, caution a hazard, far left lane.
1: Central from 1404, I'll be clear left.

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0: Sunplay Suites, 1440 North 60 Highway, cross of 75. Mary's calling in, says that her husband, Robert Maloche, 32-year-old male, is suicidal. She's unable to get a hold of him. Unknown room number. He's not answering the door or phone for employees. Says that he's depressed. Last heard from at 8:30 a.m. yesterday.
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0: 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And Rena's calling in. Speaking to her in reference to her 2011 Ford Edge, silver in color, is missing, hasn't seen in a few days, believes it was possibly her niece.
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0: Can you show me out at the intersection of Lewis and Erie? 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I'll be out with Shane Rogers.
2: Mag Zero Command. Command's going to be terminated. 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
1: 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Said we were trying to contact him last night.
0: Great, thank you.
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0: Clear my last. Notes added and put me out with 62, please. And 61. You guys have lien exchanges with that jurisdiction down south for this subject here, or is it just going to be the TX? We're not getting any answers.
1: It was via TX only, I believe. I can see what the other previous one was, if they have a good number.
0: Yeah, I appreciate it. We're going to continue to try here. Thanks.

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0: Central, 1430. I'll be on a motorist assist at the North 75 at the 21. Michigan, 0 Paul, X-ray, Victor 79 on a blue Nissan Altima.
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0: कोई जी सभी
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0: you run a plate for me? 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I'm not sure if you can see anything different.
1: The plate.
0: Michigan, 5 North Sam Tom 74.
1: Clear, stand by. Drive crosses of Midsummer and Smith. A 57-year-old male at the location having a panic attack due to some new medication. He is not violent, no weapons, just exhibiting abnormal behavior, and also an altered LOC. Your timeout is 8:51.

Zero 4 responded to your private call from Smith Telegraph.

0: で食べない。Can you have one of the state units give me a text when they get a second place?
1: On priority 3, the 118 Sheridan Drive, 118 Sheridan Drive, crosses up North Macomb for a 99-year-old female who has fallen. Has an injury to the upper arm, no deformity, she still is on the ground, currently upstairs in the bedroom. Use the side door, your timeout is 8:56.

0: 5879.
1: 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I'll give him to you.
0: Clear. We're also calling MSP second to see if they can just look it up in their log.

0: Lean 5879. The vehicle was towed by Nationwide Recovery in Detroit after an accident up there. It's at their tow yard now.
1: Nationwide Recovery in Detroit.
0: Hey, from.
1: Perfect.

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3: Third hill up top will be south 75 at the 11. Michigan, Edward William, 4116 on a gray Toyota Camry.

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1: Okay.
2: 1430
3: will be,
2: I think,
3: sitting at Old
2: Fossils. Clear. Do you have it stopped?
3: Affirm. I was just directing them to move if they stopped in the construction zone.
4: I'll let you know which departments we want to check in with. Last name is going to be Tom, Sam, Oscar, Nora, Oscar, Sam. First name, John, common spelling. Middle name, James, common spelling. DOB 31385.
2: I'm sorry, what was the middle name again?
4: James, common spelling. J-A-M-E-S.
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0: Showing three civils out of Wyandotte, a civil out of Melvindale, a criminal bench out of Rockwood, and a criminal bench out of MSP Metro South.
1: Clear. Could we send messages to Wyandotte and Rockwood, please, seeing if they'd like to pick up? I don't think we have the road patrol numbers to do a meetup. He is sober. He is healthy. He does have cash on him.

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0: 5851, you can show them clear of the card.
1: In the shuttle beam. 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
0: ahead.
1: One 2423 Timber Ridge Trail, 12423 Timber Ridge, Cross Morocco. Anonymous caller is requesting a check on their neighbor, Joe Quick. His mid-40s, says he's having a mental break, has PTSD. He's been yelling about someone in the pond and people in the woods, about army gear and military boat. He was alone with his dog and advised that he's been outside shooting since 6 a.m.
0: Clear.
1: Any other units back?
0: Saviana, I'm the closest. I'm North 60 and the Williams.
2: 64, I'm closer. I can head that way.
1: Okay.
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0: central dispatch on the air with the VOL. Any unit in the area of northbound 75 at the 5, northbound 75, mile marker 5. Be on the lookout for a white box truck, International In Motion Transport LLC, DOT number 378838, all over the roadway. Driver looks like he's possibly sleeping. Caller's no longer on the line. Central's clear at 916. Main 5033.
1: Go ahead, ma'am.
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1: Grove County, Bedford Alpha 2.
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1: Going to be complete on Summerlin Lakes.

Central Dispatch on Air to French Town Station 1, respond priority 1 to 1908 Pine Street, 1908 Pine Street, crosses of Michael Drive and Stephanie Drive for an 80-year-old female who has fallen and hit her head. No longer on the floor, respond priority 1, your time out of 918.

central dispatch on the air with the BOL. Any unit in the area of northbound 23 passing Dundee, northbound 23 passing the 17, be on the lookout for a white semi with a 53-foot trailer. Main plate 426992Y. All over the roadway, unable to maintain a lane. Callers no longer on the line. Central's clear at 919.

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0: 33, I'll be clear of this with a report. And if you could put me back out on the death investigation, please.
1: Clear.

0: from 33. My apologies, we're a little desperate to get this guy in jail. Could we check for the Melvindale and MSP South as well?
1: Hey, from.
0: Thank you. I'm sorry.
1: Was advised that an hour and a half ago, a car drove through the ditch, hit the culvert, its blocks, left a bumper and a mirror, and the neighbors have the image as well.
2: Sorry, sir, I'm clear. Was it Frenchtown?
1: A firm, 5841.
2: Go ahead.
1: I'll show you now to North Custer.
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1: Fifty-eight, fifty-one, 5864, security.
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0: Put the 862 TX dispatch, please. Mm-hmm. 5861, copy and check all beams.
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0: First Merchants Bank, 7341 Secor Road, cross with Aaron and Stearns. The light male with fuzzed blonde hair, high vis shirt, cargo shorts, last seen walking southbound on Secor near Steer Place Commons. Initially came into the bank acting suspicious, left trying to rip an electric sign down in the roadway. Caller can no longer see him.
2: 61 clear.
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0: 5893, copy as in trouble of subject. Nine one Bitterstate Trail, cross of Birchwood, Curtis is pulling in. Advised that Taylor Anderson, mother of his child, there, attempting to leave with the children, screaming at him, causing issues, no weapon.
1: Clear now. Seven, and I come back first.

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0: If you would be so kind as to relieve 33 over there on Dane Drive for a few.
1: Yep. I will.
2: Central's clear, direct.

Central dispatch on the air to Ash Township Fire. Respond to 331 Kent Street, apartment B9. 331 Kent Street, apartment B9, crosses of Monroe Street and Spicer Street. We have Medcare Alert calling in a medical pendant alarm. Stated that a 61-year-old female, conscious and breathing, made contact. She fell outside, unknown on injuries. Crew timeout is 9:47.

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0: Romero Central from Ashford Brush 3. I'm in Rouse County. What priority is this?
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0: 7, Robert Boy Williams, 73, on a white Mustang.
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0: Monroe Central from 10th Street Command. Command's terminated. All SGNs are clear. Returning quarters.
1: Right tire is going to be flat.
2: 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Yeah, so Deputy Bailey, on duty right now.

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0: We got a subject here. The county has a road rage FA report with them from the other day. I believe that I might have recovered the firearm used in that incident. Are you able to send a dep out here if they want to do an interview with him?
1: Are you still at 619?
0: Affirm.
1: Yes, no.

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79, copy on the cell phone line. They were responding to 619 Dane Drive, 619 Dane, cross over Rain and Donnelly. City is out with a subject that's requesting to speak to a deputy. Reference to a previous report, Deputy Bailey handled northbound 75 at the 11, who is a weapons offense.

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0: 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Speaking with your complainant in reference to someone hitting the mailbox overnight.
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0: Central Dispatch on there with a BOL. Any unit in the area of Newport Road and northbound I-275 heading westbound on Newport. Hearing reports of a Dodge Caravan, silver in color, driving reckless, tailgating, white female driver, Michigan plate of E. Edward F. Frank H. Henry, 4926. Turn southbound on the Telegraph. Caller still on the line. Caller still following. Central's clear at 1023.
1: 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You worked in the 2-day video until 1400. 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

Central Dispatch on there with an update to the VOL from Newport and 275. Caller advised, vehicle turned into Frenchtown Villa, had damage to the passenger door and sliding door. Car is no longer in line. Central's clear at 1026.

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0: Was Tony sending anyone over here?
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0: 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We're almost finished here. Do we have an ETA for that?
1: Stand by.
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1: Was that for 64?
0: Hey, firm. It's at Kroger, 850 South Monroe Street, Cross of Long and Cass. A citizen's reporting a black Jeep Patriot in a Dodge Caravan parked near the door, not in a spot, unoccupied.
1: I'm clear from Jackman and Route.

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1: Yes, it was.
0: There, he is calling in now. He went to the wrong address. He's requesting permission to go to the correct address.
1: He's clear to go if you've got him on the phone, or I can stop down there again.
0: We'll advise. He's on the phone still.

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0: 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Advise, across from the water tower, there's a large brown snake. 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
1: Drive 882 Plum Grove, cross of Plum Park. Rick's calling in requesting a check while being on his son, Levi, 11 years old. He was left home alone all night. The mother is back on her way home in a black Malibu. Stepfather went to drop those daughters off as well.

0: says rational 28. You're transporting one adult male over to McDonald's off Telegraph.
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Central dispatch on the air to Bedford Station 3, respond priority 1 to 8150 Jackman Road, apartment 22, 8150 Jackman Road, apartment 22, crosses of West Dean and Stony Brook Lane, for a 69-year-old female not acting right, also has legs swollen, unable to walk, also has an altered LOC. Respond priority 1, your time is 1049.

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0: 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Crosses of Heisen heard for a 6-year-old male, highly intoxicated, not alert. 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

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Caller's calling in stating in a vehicle that is locked and running. His phone is plugged in and it's concerned that it's going to explode. Your timeout is 11:04.

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1: 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We'll be standing by for personnel.
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1: Yeah, I'm pulling up behind him right now and let you know what's going on.
0: Copy that.
2: One 6482 Tecumseh Street, Crossus Bell and Wilcox. Alyssa's calling in. Someone hit her Buick Regal. It's a black truck. 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
1: Abram, go ahead.
0: Ding, Adam, 023168. It's on a Glock 17 BB gun.

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1: 53 Elm and Lincoln. Go ahead, 7th of Monroe.
0: Respond over to 217 Adams Street. Got a 911 hang up call. Female caller say that he won't leave her alone. Rapid SOS was showing 224 Adams Street, but CAD history shows it at 217 Adams.
1: Clear. Whiskey 2 will be on scene.
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0: 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In Michigan, Edward Mary Nora 4189, EMN 4189, should be a white Buick.
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0: 7850 Wiseman Road, 7850 Wiseman, cross of Shelton. You'll be checking on Melissa's father, David Blair, 71-year-old male, has medical problems. Last spoke with at 10 a.m. today. Has history of mixing up his meds. Sounds like a cold finding.

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0: I'm going to be out on Telegraph next to the Tim Hortons with two individuals just flagging me down. It sounds like they're having a verbal argument inside the car right now. I'll be secure.
2: Okay. 28, it's not for my staff. Troops out with a possible rolling domestic.
3: The trooper called secure. It was a verbal argument.
2: Understood. 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
2: Go again. 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First of Malachi, MALAKI. 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Malachi, Joseph, Logwood Terrasi. 524-05, 524-2005.
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0: Showing the vehicle, 2014 Buick Enclave White, registered to Jessica Aaron Jones off of South Custer in Monroe, and I'm also getting no response for the mail.
1: Claire, he's going to be good here. I cut him loose. Thank you. I'll be out with the trooper here, so you can clear me my traffic stop and just be a CFS.
0: Clear.

0: via the state wall, 1885 Welcome Way, 1885 Welcome Way, room 303, cross of 75. MCA is calling in requesting a unit. It's a 47-year-old male who's intoxicated and going through withdrawals. No weapons. It'll be a Paul Schaefer.
1: No, you sir, I'm clear. Are they on scene?
0: Clear. I'm scary.
2: I'm all set. No need for further check.
0: Six. 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Respond priority 1 to the IHM at 6th and West Elm Avenue, room E as in Edward, 106. IHM room E106 crosses of Lavender and Godfrey. Have an 85-year-old female, conscious and breathing, confused and is diabetic. 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

0: Central Dispatch on the air in Frenchtown, Station 1. Respond to 1513 Stewart Road, Apartment 307, 1513 Stewart Road, Apartment 307, cross of the Park West Drive in North Telegraph. Have a 2-year-old at the location who has a sticker stuck up her nose. She is conscious and breathing. 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

0: not in progress in the county lobby. It occurred at Metal Montessori. 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Are you able to handle?
1: Sure. 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

0: 1430. Could you tell me a plane throw it again?
1: Go ahead.
0: Michigan, Frank Wood, Young, 8104. Could you come back to the train for Brian?
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2: Central dispatch on the air to Monroe City Fire. Respond priority 1 and stage in the area of 536 Riverview Ave. 536 Riverview Ave. Crosses of Scottwood and East Lorraine. For an assault that just occurred at the location, we have one patient, a 35-year-old female, who's bleeding around her eye and forehead. Assailant's no longer in the area. Respond priority 1 and stage in the area. Your timeout is 11:33.
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1: Tower Noble.
0: We got medical going over to 536 Riverview. We got Amber calling in. States she was assaulted by a Cora Leach, white female, not sure what she was wearing. Took off on foot, then said she took off in a vehicle. We got medical, we're signing for her. She is bleeding from her eye and forehead.

0: 20 will be clear. The assist, they'll be around for that call in Riverview as well.
1: 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Thank you.
2: 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They're on staging.

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0: 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I'm on right now. Could you please read that back over the air?
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0: Abram.
1: Quick. At 5879, I'll show you in route as well. 3979 Bloom, cross of Raisinville. Richard's calling in. His wife, Chantel, is refusing to give him the keys. She advised that they just were at Tim Hortons with MSP in city.
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0: central dispatch on the earth fuel and unit in Mary, northbound 75 to 10, northbound 75 to 10, fuel for a black, newer F-150 is driving erratically in all of the road. Caller is not on the line, central's clear, 1153.
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0: Service bound over to Veterans Park, 1603 North Custer. You'd be meeting with Travis there. He's going to be the near the area where you can plug your phone in. States that he's seen a red truck hit a mailbox that fled down West Elm, unknown plate. Said the truck went down 3rd Street heading towards the fire department.

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1: Good.
0: Sir, just so you're aware, I got a call at ProMedica. We're in room 425. I got Mitchell calling in. States his brother is at the hospital. His brother was involved in a domestic last night. He called in. He's not there. He states that the female half that was involved in the domestic was at the hospital. He couldn't explain why the hospital didn't call it in, and he wasn't sure how she got found out what room number his brother was in.
1: On scene, or is he in the hospital?
0: The victim of the domestic's at the hospital, but the complainant is not on scene.
1: Clear. The complainant leave ATX?
0: Affirmative.
1: Clear. I'll give him a call here in a minute.
0: Clear. I'll assign the call to you, and then just let me know if you need me to send an officer over.

0: central to 5893 and 1430. You can disregard Richard called back. She got out of the vehicle and he is now leaving to Wayne County.
1: I'm clear. I'm going to roll through just to make sure there's no further issue, and then I'll advise when I'm done.
2: Okay. 5893, I'm clear.

0: Central, 5028.
1: The caller just called back in, stated that the red truck just passed Veterans Park going westbound.

0: Central from 5020. I'm being routed to the hospital for follow up to that room.
1: Clear.
2: Two 16 Mark Court, 216 Mark, cross of unknown. Are you speaking with Brian in reference to trouble with Stacey Roberts, currently at the location, verbal, advice that she's threatening to harm their son if he does not tell her where he's at, he is not currently there.
3: Drill.
1: Fifty 34 is asking, do you want her to respond over there also?
0: Yeah, and if you want to just meet me there, that'll be okay for now.
3: Sure. Carl.
1: Central's clear, direct.

0: Central from 5020. Me a favor and ask the county if they wanted to go 15 with the suspect for this, if she is located at the hospital.
1: Clear, standby. Far, we make the contact with the caller in a minute.
2: Clear.
3: Turn 4 is out.
2: Clear.
4: 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Are we clear with the report?

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1: State firm probably about a half hour ago.
2: Clear. She advised she's on vacation.
1: All right. You can just let her know that I'll be following up with her in the next week or so.

0: Control 5020. Sorry, I just talked to County Command. They said they don't have any PC to lodge.
1: Clear. We'll be heading up to check on the situation.
0: Clear, thank you.
1: That was room 425, correct?
0: Affirmative.
2: Clear. 5893, were you clear?
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1: Right.
0: So the caller did not answer. I left him a voicemail to flag you down.
1: I keep checking, but I'm not locating a damaged mailbox.

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1: Go ahead. 2235 Oki Road, 12235 Oki, cross the Settle Home Plank. Sean's calling in, advised that the neighbor Ed lives on Plank Road, has an excavator in his yard, is causing a lot of noise. He is currently at the sand pit. An ongoing issue.

0: That's roughly 50-20. The number of our caller, could you please advise it over the air?
1: Stand by on 911. Give me 1 second. Phone number is going to be 734-828-4642.

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1: Okay.

0: 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I'm further north than 79 if you want to send him to Lowe's as well. I'll back 93.
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3: 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It'll be at site T7, as in Tom 7, crosses of Irish Road and Egger Road. We have a unknown age male having trouble breathing, still getting further at this time. Your timeout is 12:22. Sterling 3.
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0: 58, 41, 58, 79. 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The offender's wearing a white cowboy hat, is still currently inside the store. 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
1: 5861, copy and family fence. Eighty-three, 18 Chamberlain Drive, 8318 Chamberlain, cross of Neffer. Cassandra's calling in. She has a PPO against her husband, Roger Neves. He's at the front door asking for items. Unknown what vehicle he came in. No weapons.
3: Fifty-eight, 62 to Central. 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

0: 50 drum out of that way.
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0: units responding to Lowe's. He got into a blue or black Chrysler minivan, left towards the Telegraph exit from the Ollie's entrance. He only ever advised that he was going to get a gun, left the store and came back in. No gun was ever seen.
1: That'd be nice, clear. Charter up myself.
2: 41's clear.
3: Central 1492 checking. Good afternoon, Sergeant Hasdick. I'll be on tail 2200 RS Prep 482.
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0: Can you show me the assist L2TL and you can show me out of Walmart?
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0: 541, I'm UTL, Mall in North Monroe. Go ahead and clear me in from your next.
1: Forty-one is going to be a CSC. It's not in progress. 2057 White Tree Drive. He's speaking with Kayla. CSC with her 6-year-old daughter.
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1: Have the southbound left lane of Telegraph shut down. A trucker is stuck currently.
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0: 809.
1: Sure.
0: 809. Last, I had a remark that somebody calls again, but the car is running, the AC is on.

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1: What?
0: Kathy ISD, 1101 South Reedsville Road, 1101 South Reedsville, cross of Newcastle and Ashington. Habitat calling in right door 1, motion detector.
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0: Affirm, he's empty. It's going to be a flatbed, but we're going to be blocking this southbound left lane of travel.

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0: Yeah, all she needs is help blocking traffic. I'm pulling up right now.
2: 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I have the unit behind me leaving. 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
3: 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We're requesting a motor here to figure out what's going on with this truck.

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0: It's not over the area of 815 Huber. At least going in. Says there's a big fight going on outside there. People just refusing to leave. About four of them. Does not see any weapons.
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1: Cross up Red Pine Way. Dee's calling in. She heard, she believes it's a gunshot. 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
0: 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And I'll be out of detail to start my shift. 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
2: 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Anonymous caller advised that there's multiple homeless people drinking and begging for money. 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
2: 5879, copy on the trouble subject, not in progress. He's speaking with Robin in the Black Fork Fusion at the back pond on Margie Way in Newport Farms. Reference a male cleaning out his vehicle and leaving trash. It occurred within the past 24 hours. She would like him trespassed.
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3: 2900 West Dean Road, 2900 West Dean, apartment A4, cross of apartment, east apartment. Jennifer's calling in, advised that her boyfriend Clayton's refusing to let her move her items out. He was throwing things at her and took an air conditioner out, been verbal, and she bit him yesterday.
2: Clear.
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0: Clear. Do you want 51 to continue?
2: Yeah, you can continue this way. 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
1: Okay. Central Dispatch on the Air to Frenchtown Station 1, respond. For a lift assist at 8448 Kelly Court, 8448 Kelly Court, crosses of Henry Street. We have a 69-year-old female alone at the location, just needs a lift assist. Patient is 210 pounds, door is unlocked. Also be advised, there is a dog in the house. It's a friendly dog. Your timeout is
0: 1325. This is California, you've recorded last for the CFS.

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1: It'll be at Lowe's, 2191 North Telegraph Road, cross of Telegraph and Arbor Creek. Jonah's calling in. His wife witnessed a hit skip in the parking lot. The blue Honda Civic left. He does have the plate for it. Hit a white Chevy Equinox, colors in a silver F-150 near the big low sign.

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1: 53 Almond Lincoln.
0: So respond over to the Marathon gas station there. It's going to be a 2016 red Chevy Cruze. I got OnStar calling in. Charles will be in the vehicle, possibly having a mental health episode. It's a consumer is a Charles Parrott. Per OnStar, it says that he does not sound good. He was just recently released from the hospital.
1: Is it clear?
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Central dispatch on the air to Exeter, LMR, Ida, and Dundee Fire. Respond to 2175 Doty Road, 2175 Doty Road, crosses of Stadler and Stewart Road. Caller is reporting that there is a shed or a chicken coop on fire, possibly 10 by 15 feet. Unknown if there's any animals or persons inside. It is about 30 feet behind the house. Not currently threatening anything. Your timeout is 1338. Call up emergency 1 upon arrival.

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0: 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Respond priority 18844 Sam's Drive, 8844 Sam's Drive. It'll be on the farther side of the duplex. Crosses a Blue Bush Road. Have an 8-year-old female at that location having a seizure. The jerking has stopped now. She is breathing, still getting further at this time. Your time out is 1342.
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0: Central, LMR Firefighter 13. LMR Firefighter 13's arrival, Doty Road. We got light smoke showing. Yep, checking. Be Doty Road, command.
1: Clear, we just had the caller back in. Call back in stating that the flames were extinguished.
0: Clear. Did you have extra responding yet?
1: Affirm.
0: Clear. Why don't you reroute them to Sam's Drive?
1: Exeter Fire, were you clear?
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2: Okay, all three of them for all the units. 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
1: The traffic.
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0: Clear, then we'll go on. The medical rescue is already sent out.
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2: Thank you.
3: I'll be out at South Dixie and South Otter for a PDA that just occurred. Stand by on that. I'm secure.
2: Chris. Still getting further at this time. Your timeout is 1350.

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1: 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Central 2830, is there past the 817?
2: All right, I'm going to trail him. 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
4: Go ahead.
3: Hey, I'm here at the station. I know we've got two calls. What would you like me to do?
4: Just stand by. We got both calls covered.

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1: Okay. 5812, fire responding to Sands Drive. You can downgrade priority 3.
2: Elmar, Lieutenant 3 is clear on the downgrade to priority 3.
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4: Our County, Bedford, altitude. Me clear this scene on Deepwood and route to Westchester.
3: Clear.
2: Michigan trailer plate of E. Edward 054932, and I'll be on that red semi white tractor trailer.
0: Fifty-862 to Central. Can you copy a couple of plates for me?
3: Go ahead with first.
0: This is a Kentucky T-Paul 0 T-Tom 250. It's on a silver Hyundai Elantra. Ready for the second.
4: .5802 from Bedford altitude. You can cancel or transport if you need.
2: Yes, you copy. Thanks, Bedford.
3: Central's clear.
0: E. Edward, U. Union, B. Boy, 7651, in a silver Ford Edge.

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1: Clear.
2: You calling in, states a bald white male, just stole a pink and purple bike and is going northbound on Monroe Street. Just went over the bridge. He ripped the chain off.
1: Sir, where'd he steal from?
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1: 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Thank you.

0: 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Just so you're aware, the caller will meet you at the gas station at the corner of Monroe and Noble.
1: Clear. Do you have a location the subject was last seen?
0: The bridge.
1: Clear.
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3: Clear.
4: Get that one off the board. We're completely returning from this one.
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5: East 57, copy in the traffic. Southbound 23 in the 19, southbound in the 19. We have two colors. It's either concrete crumbling into the roadway or a cone, the overpass just before Milwaukee.
2: Clear.
3: Tracy 851, you can show me how break friending.
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0: 709 was a stop. Carroll Road and Ann Street. Michigan registration, Boy Charlie 67710. It's Amazon truck.
1: At 155, he turned westbound on Elm. White male, long white T-shirt.
2: Where do you think I see him here in front of downtown Howland?

0: Dispatcher, 5034. I'll be out with the subject of the bike over here at Monroe and Willow. If he gets a medical, he's stating he fell and hurt himself.
1: Central 5034, what priority?
0: Whatever is required for this. He just fell off a bike and injured his foot.

0: Central, Bill, you're old. Come in.
1: Go ahead.
0: All LMR units are complete returning. Go to your old commands terminated.

0: Command room 5034. You have another officer around here.
1: 46, I'll be in service to Unit K. I can work LA.
2: Clear. I also have 20 on Fisher Monroe and Elm right now. 5034, are you secure?
3: Go ahead.
4: Can you please show us en route to a Mayday call just west of Sister Island? West of West Sister Island.
3: West of what location?
4: That'll be west of West Sister Island. Negative, not at this time.
3: Okay.

Central dispatch on the air to Monroe City Fire. Respond priority 3 to the area of North Monroe and East Willow Street. North Monroe Street and East Willow Street. We have PD out with a male subject. He fell off his bike and injured his foot. From priority 3, your timeout is 14:04. You as well.

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1: 53, I'm switching the lane.
0: The does copy file. Caller, are you still at Monroe Noble?
2: This is all that's left.
3: Central's clear, Greg.
1: Edward. Lincoln, Ocean, first is Sean, Sam, Edward, Adam, Nora, middle William, William, Ida, Lincoln, Lincoln, Ida, Adam, Mary, date of birth, 10/11/1981 for white male.
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0: Showing Sean William Costello off of South Maple Road in Ann Arbor, not valid. He does have an officer safety caution from Lean, showing a criminal bench for failure to appear from Michigan State University PD.
1: Clear, what's the pickup radius on that?
0: 50 miles.
2: Okay, clear. I'm here at the gas station here. I'm in Roanoke Noble with an order subject to wishing to make an order report, so if you could just make a general assist for now and just stack it for me, then I'll be looking for the original call on this.
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1: Blacktop.

0: Central 5879. I can take care of that CAC. She called in yesterday for the same thing. I'll go talk to her.
1: Which call?
0: CSC on White Tree.
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2: Usual Bedford off to transporting 1-2 Toledo Hospital. 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
1: Go ahead.
0: Just advised, I made contact with the caller over TX. I was just a passerby. I'll be given 3453 here. TX in a moment.

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1: Yeah, if you could please.

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I have a 40-year-old female customer having a diabetic problem. She is type 1 diabetic. She is alert and behaving normally. Your timeout is 1421.

0: Central 830. Show me moving this rig down to the 5 at Lodestar. I did get back. It's a pilot down there at the 5.
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2: Central 5028, copy on a general assist. So I respond over to 39 East Elm Avenue. You'll be meeting with Jamie there. States that her half-brother is missing from Nashville, Tennessee. She states that she's been trying to make contact with the police department down there, but she keeps getting transferred, and they're refusing to make a missing persons report over the phone. She'd like to talk to an officer.

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0: 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The National Weather Service issued a thunderstorm watch until 10 p.m. Again, thunderstorm watch until 10 p.m.
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0: Go ahead.
1: Can you make sure that happens until Monday? We could use it this weekend.
0: Negative. I like fireworks.
2: We don't.
0: Too bad.
2: I'm going to have a stop at North 60 and Hearn. I'm going to be on a truck pulling a camper, dragging bicycles.
0: Clear. Do you have a plate?
2: A firm camper plate is going to be Frank 357-8002.

Central, this has an unit in the area of Tecumseh, Monroe, eastbound Tecumseh from Monroe. Fuel for an unknown vehicle driving recklessly. Turn down a side street. Caller is not online or pint. Central's clear, 1444.

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Respond priority 1-8542 Ida West Road, 8542 Ida West Road, crosses of Verge Street and Irish Road. Have an 86-year-old male at the location experiencing chest pain, possibly having a heart attack. Still getting further at this time. Your timeout is 1449.

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1: Clear. That'll be a check hole beam, 2657 Lampier Street, cross of 11th and Morona. House arrest services calling in a check on a Brianna Francis. Did not answer the phone. The offender entered the victim zone.

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0: Aspire Rush 6 will be in service with 3 to Wilson.
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0: Ash Fire Brush 6 will be on scene on Wilson. Lieutenant 7 will have command.
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2: Road and Bluff Road. Can you report the fires down? Starting a small fire in the area is threatening brush and grass and trees in the area. No one is injured. Timeout is 15:05.

0: 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Copy on a PDA. I'll be at South County Line in Yankee, South County in Yankee. A semi took the corner too short, back ends in the ditch.
1: Okay, so I'm just going to make a pit stop, look at the post to clean up a little bit and I'll show me up.
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0: So you can disregard, they got unstuck.
1: Okay, clear, thank you.

Central Dispatch on the air with a BOL, any unit in the area of South Telegraph and Schwartz. Can you report of a silver Honda SUV, Ohio plate of A. Adam F. Frank D. David 3232, driving reckless, passing recklessly, black male driver, complaint is no longer following, caller is no longer on the line, Central's clear at 1511.

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1: 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Southcustern Rambo, it'll be a silver Jeep Wagoneer and a black Chevy Colorado that pulled into the parking lot there.
2: Gonna need a 181. What truck do you want?
1: City 41, copy on the juvenile complaint.
3: Go ahead.
1: Free and war. Will be two juveniles walking on war, white male, blonde hair and blue shorts, pretending to throw bottles at cars.
0: Central.
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0: Firefighter 181, the Dundee unit's responding.
1: Go ahead.
0: My truck's out at the road. They got a power line down with the trees. We got active fire in the woods.
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0: Probably 50 yards long, probably 30 feet wide at the moment.
1: There. 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
1: 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Just be advised, Rob, I'm by myself in 8.
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2: Central dispatch on the air to Ida Fire with an assist for Dundee Fire requesting manpower in a brush truck at 13088 West Dunbar Road, 13088 West Dunbar Road, crosses Meanwell Road and Clough Road. Currently have wires down at the location, starting a small fire. Dundee is reporting 50 yards by 30 yards. Again, requesting manpower in a brush truck. Your timeout is 1516.

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1: Can you generate me a CFS? 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
3: Homeowner states they contacted DT. 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
1: Just remember that turtle call, you can cart it out.
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5: Mesh received. 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
0: Clear. I see.

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0: 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We're off the air.
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1: Go ahead.
0: Will you be staying on scene until DTE responds?
1: That's fair enough. We get an active woods fire. We can't extinguish until power's cut.

Central Dispatch on the air to Bedford Station 2, respond priority 1 to 9903 Douglas Road, 9903 Douglas Road, crosses of West Samaria and West Erie. We have a 72-year-old male who slid down the stairs. He is bleeding from his elbow, injury to a forearm. Your timeout is 1532.

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1: 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Go ahead.
2: 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They do have a tech en route. Unknown on their ETA, but they said it shouldn't be too long.
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0: Central 2, Bedford Alpha 2, and MC5804, be advised, the female didn't fall down the steps. He was having a hard time getting up from them. 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Set of stairs.
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0: $8,500 Lewis Ave, 8500 Lewis, Grassley, Eagle, and Donald. Lynn's going in via her male daughter's husband is at that location. Not supposed to be there. He's previously threatened them. He's now walking back down the driveway. She would like to know what she can do. There is no PPO in place.
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1: Go ahead.
0: Southbound 23 in the 18, southbound in the 18. Callers in a white Lincoln Navigator had a tire blowout. They're working on getting a tow.
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0: This 152050 Tandem Court, 152050 Tandem, process, Road Commission. 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
0: Can you show me Vizion vehicle maintenance for a little bit?
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1: Go ahead.
0: By my computer, was that private property PEA at the cannabis shop in Petersburg?
1: It was.
0: Okay, I'll take it. You can show me clear my detail. I'm right around the corner.
1: Quick, are you guys available for PDAs and normal traffic cars?
0: Yeah, until about probably 1900, then we'll be in Whiteford on a fireworks detail.
1: 5857, you can describe.
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0: 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We'll be on until 10 p.m.
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1: Yeah, with that vehicle, they have a tow coming, but they're more than an hour out. They're willing to go with a local. If LaRocca's in Dundee is available, can you see how quick they can get out here?
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We have Life Protect calling in an unknown medical alarm. There's lockbox information in the cab screen. 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
1: Okay. 1492 traffic, North 75, it's 13.
2: She states that she either needs to go to jail if she has a warrant. When advised to go over to county records, she said that she needed to an ambulance to go to the hospital for anxiety if she didn't get arrested. If you could respond over there and check on her.
3: Central from 5020.
2: Go ahead, sir.
3: That's going to be our other half from our hospital call earlier today. And the other half from the FA domestic to county tip last night.
2: Affirmative.
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1: Terry, you want to cut it up at the road?
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1: Got it, you secure, thanks.
2: Be up at Noble on like St. Mary's here. I'll be out with her.

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1: Go ahead.
0: Mineral Springs, 700 Stewart Road, the Curtis, room 118, cross of Lacey William Lavender. Refusing medical, you'll be speaking with the director of nursing, Gail, reference to a patient reported to nursing staff that CSC occurred.
1: Clear.
2: Six.
0: Go ahead.
2: I got a subject of the file here. Some warrants out of Lenawee County. If you could send a message here, I'll go with it and ready. Last is going to be Parrott, P-E-R-R-I-T-T, versus Mary, M-A-R-Y, middles Ann, A-N-N, gave birth 5-18-1985, and then she has someone out of Adrian and Lenawee. If you can just check the Lenawee ones, we'll be willing to make a meet. Healthy silver, no funds.
0: Clear, stand by.
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0: I guess you can hold off on that message. The subject here is complaining of procedure, so I'm going to get medical rolling. I'll let you know if I'm going to get a message sent.
1: Clear.
2: T46, go ahead.
0: Subject here is saying that she might have a seizure and having trouble breathing. If you could just start medical priority 3, please. We'll be on St. Mary's here at Noble.

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1: 23rd National.
0: Service center at 217 Adams. We got McKenzie calling in. They said Jada Gandira just attacked her, refusing medical. She's in the house. Caller is locked outside.
2: I'll have that
3: way back. 53, one of those units can disregard. I was at that location earlier today. I can take that call.
4: The area of West Noble and Godfroy, be closer to St. Mary's now. We have PD on scene requesting you priority 3. We have a female in custody, complaining of trouble breathing, possibly had a seizure. You can run priority 3, your timeout 1621.

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0: 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They'll be at Great Missionary Church on item AV. A Silverado 3500 versus a Silverado 1500. No injuries.
2: Central 1492, copy the top. North 75 at 18.
0: Northbound at 18.
2: Ontario Trail plate, yellow, 5943, T-Town, limited white point.
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0: You just hit the medical, I'll be clear the car.

Central, 1430. I'll be out on a motorist assist. I'll be north 23 at the 15. The vehicle's blocked by a trailer. I'll get you a mic here in a second.

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I have that vehicle. Are you ready? Sierra 3500, Ohio, Paul Mary Adam 2004.

0: Central, 5046, copy on a traffic complaint, not in progress.
1: 46, run Smith.
0: They're responding to the area of 961 Jefferson Court. Complaint is calling in, ongoing issue, a black four-cylinder Nissan with a turbo, Michigan personalized plate of alone. States he's very loud and speeds through the area. It's not in progress at the time, but he'd still like the area checked.
1: Okay, sir.

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0: Jackson Road, 78 24 Jackson, cross with Tennyson and Huntcliffe. Don's calling in. Check that. It'll be the Meyer residence. AVT is calling in. Audible entry, exit door, no key holder.
1: 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Lewis temperance.
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0: Last name is going to be Little, Lincoln, Ida, Tom, Lincoln, Edward. First name is going to be Corey, King, Ocean, Robert, Edward, Yellow. 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

0: 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Corey William Little off of Magnolia Boulevard in Monroe, valid. Also getting an officer safety caution from Lean. Showing two civil bench warrants. Correction, one civil bench warrant and one criminal bench failure to appear out of Taylor PD and a criminal bench failure to appear out of Sumter.
1: Sir, you contact them, see if they want.
0: Thank you. 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

5851, copy North Central Alarms. Sixty-nine oh three Yankee Road, 6903 Yankee Cross of Turk and Memorial Highway. Guardians calling in A zone 17, no key holder.

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3: Satchel 5868, I'm going to be clear report on that crash. Can you copy a stop, Lewis and M50?
4: Control 5020.
5: Go ahead.
4: Sir, just so you're aware, I have a call pending on South Rustler. I know you guys have been busy.
5: Claire, can you advise us fast?
4: I have a Todd calling in. He'd like to talk to an officer. He's over at the baseball diamond on North Rustler. About his ex, he states that his there is seven, and she's saying that she's being a CSC as part of some type of cult or ritual. He said he's talked to detectives in the past, and nothing's being done.
5: Clear. As soon as we get somebody freed up, we'll head that way.
0: Dispatch from 5034, get that to me.
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0: 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Have a 93-year-old male at the location who fell, has an injury to the chest. 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
0: At 16:59.

Dispatch from 26. Jimmy Clear last will be AIR. I regenerated it. And if you generate me a new CFS, same location again, this will just be generalist. Check that department assist.

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2: 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Do you need it over the air, 28?
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1: Destin 5328 transporting that other subject from this call. I can take that lean message.
0: They both said advise and release.
1: Clear. Thank you very much.
0: You're welcome.

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1: Southbound at 18.
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1: 209, go ahead.
0: I have a parking at Kroger, 571 East Monroe Street, cross of Custer and First. I'll be checking the front of the store for approximately 10 vehicles parked in the fire lane.
1: Okay, I'll check on it.

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1: 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It's a red pickup truck.

0: dispatch for 53. Can you show me clear my last, and can you please generate me another CFS for a warrant, and the location of that call will be the same as the last.
1: Clear.
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1: For a steel blue cafe style motorcycle speeding up and down the road, caller advised that they live at that address. Central's clear, 1725.

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0: Do you have anything further on that via well on Redwood?
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1: Affirm, I'll show you en route to A&T Thrift Shop on South Dixie. Apologies, we have several 911 calls coming in from Hillsdale County due to the storm.
0: All right.

Central 5879. I'm being told all this happened in the city last night. I'm a director of the office. If you want to have a city unit meter over there.

Central dispatch on the air to Monroe Township Fire. Respond priority 1 to Mabel Karras. That's 15275 South 60 Highway, apartment 315, crosses of Greenwick and Dallas. Had a 71-year-old female at the location who has fallen. Has an injury to her back. Door is unlocked. Your timeout is 1734.

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0: Chief Two, they're going to pull that wire tight now off the ground, so make sure you guys aren't around it.
1: Okay. We need 1 minute, Kevin, to move the hose.
2: When our time's from Captain 3, I'll be on the scene. Naval Cares.

0: 5141 in the traffic.
1: Go ahead.
0: Stuart and Lazy Boy, Stuart and Lazy Boy. 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

0: 然后这样选择激活这个配置，不错不错。
1: Central 5020。Well, sir, our 911 lines are going crazy in here due to issues up in Lenawee County and Hillsdale County. I'm trying to be able to call you.
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1: Clear. 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
1: Hi, Lieutenant 2. You still on St. Clair? Hey, start making your way to the back of the fire. 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I mean, our gas pedal's doing nothing.
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1: We're basically straight behind Dundee's brush truck. 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
0: Neutral.
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0: Central 5053, copy on a trouble subject. Respond over to 100 East 2nd Street. You'll be meeting with Alexia there. What reference, trouble with the subject. She's trying to get her child back. It occurred at, originally at 661 South Rossler. And we had, like, her step-parents calling in from the county, but she was advised to go to the city.
1: If you're clear, you can show me out.
2: 4-3, you can clear that. I'll take care of it. Number here.
0: 5046, can you repeat your traffic?
2: I was just regarding 53. I'm already on the station. I can take care of it.
0: Clear. 5053, clear, direct.
1: 53, clear. Thank you, 46.
3: Flag down, pulling into Walgreens here off of Stewart Road. Copy, Mission Edge. Go ahead. Charles Adams to Adam David King. It's going to be on a gray Chevy Silverado.

0: Dunbar Road to Dundee Base. 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
1: Go ahead, sir.
0: Is the deputy still working that handled this out in the county?
1: Affirmative. Give me 1 second. I'll have him give you a text.

0: Central 5034 and 5053, copy on an assault. Respond over to next to the clam digger at the marina there. I got Tim calling in. He's going to be by the roundhouse. He says they were having issues with some intoxicated subjects that were on jet skis. He advised one of his friends was assaulted. No medical. He's not sure where the subjects are currently.
1: Clear.

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1: Myself and 5037 will be in service. We're going to take that call to claim Digger.
0: What area are you going to be working?
1: One Adam. 37 will be 3 Adam.
0: Clear. 5053 and 5034, clear direct.
1: They're clear. Engine amount of service.
0: Clear. Thank you.

0: Central 1419 chicken. Good evening. I'll be on until 08. Last time I prepped is 0440. Have a good night.
1: Yes, sir.
2: Central 1430. I'm out of service. Have a good night.

0: 58133 security. Fifty-8:46 is requesting you give him a call.
1: All right, spoke to the authorized to here.
0: Call again.
1: I just pulled up to the office. Is he here?
0: Quick. Stand by. Seventy-9, that's affirmative.
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2: 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I, Lieutenant 2 to Dundee 2-2.

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2: 809 Central, just advise that storm is blowing through Dundee. Just very heavy wind heading out your way.
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5: 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I have to grab my laptop from the post.
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0: Monroe County on the air. Fire respond to the area of 126 Wood Street, 126 Wood Street, crosses of East Center and East Elm. Can you report the power lines down and arcing? Your timeout is 1808.
1: Central L2 to Central.

0: central 5037 volt units are held up by a southbound train.
1: Northfield altitude central.

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0: 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We have people in the elevator stuck. Unknown how many. 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
0: Central Dispatch on the air to Dundee Fire for a second call at 2170 Petersburg Road, 2170 Petersburg Road, crosses of Cake Road and Davis Road. We have down live wires across the driveway, arcing and sparking. Your timeout is 18:11.
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1: Central to Central on the air to Whiteford Fire. Respond to the area of 11021 Sylvania Petersburg Road. 11021 Sylvania Petersburg Road crosses over Alcon School. Have a transformer sparking. Fell on the house. Timeout is 1812. Summerfield, go ahead.
0: I know you're busy. When you get a chance, notify the road commission. There is a large tree across Ida Center Road, east of 23, completely blocking the road.
1: Clear.

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1: McBride Street, 498 McBride, cross Penfield and Midway. There's wire down on a home. It is arcing and sparking. The home is currently empty. Central dispatch on the air to Dundee Fire. Respond to the area of Ann Arbor and Milwaukee. Ann Arbor Road in Milwaukee. It'll be just south of Milwaukee. There are lines on fire. Fire spreading to the lines. There's smoke at the house at Ann Arbor, just south of Milwaukee. Unsure if it's the house smoking or a tree. Your timeout is 8:14.
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3: Sent from Dunny, we're clear of the fire. 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
1: Central Dispatch, of the air does end the fire or wires arcing in the area of Ann Arbor and Hatter, Ann Arbor Road and Hatter Road. In the road arcing, no injuries. Timeout 1816.
0: Summerfield, brush in, they're not with you.
1: Clear. Ida Fire, go ahead.
2: Yes, ma'am, just be advised. Meanwhile, just south of West Dunbar Road, there is a low-hanging, low-voltage wire with no danger to the public. We're not standing by. Just wanted to advise you if you get a call for that.
1: Clear. Meanwhile, just south of which road?
2: Meanwhile, just south of West Dunbar.
1: 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Thank you.
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Central dispatch on the air to Ida Fire. Respond to the area of West Dunbar and Strasburg. West Dunbar and Strasburg Road. It's wired down on the roadway. Not marking or sparking. Your timeout is 1818.

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2: Okay, you want to call Edison? 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We got pole to commercial structures. 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Also, not sure what they go to. It looks like they go to Corey's house. So it looks like we got them three down underneath a tree and on a fence.
1: Is the address that they gave us to go to have to give them?
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1: Fresh ends on scene.
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5: Tanker 2, you take that. 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Tanker 2 is clearing traffic.
4: Central dispatch on the air to Dundee Fire. Respond to the area of 2303 Wells Road, 2303 Wells Road, crosses of Dixon and West Dunbar. There's a tree blocking the road. Took out a power line. No arcing or sparking. Your timeout is 1820.
5: 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So switch to 22.
4: Central dispatch on the air to Dundee for another call at 498 McBride Street, 498 McBride Street, crosses of McBride and Adams. Have a wire down on the home, arcing and sparking, as well as trees down. Home is currently empty. We do have PD on scene. Your timeout is 1821.
6: Ida Firefighter 37 to Ida Base. Can you switch to 24, please? Hey, Dylan, who's all at the hall? 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I can go to that Dunbar Road 1 and see what it is real quick if I need to.
7: So we just got the engine and the brush from the first call. I'm here with Dylan and Nathan. We haven't gone en route yet, but that's all we got right now.
6: Guys, hold up at the hall for a second. Me and Jordy are going to run down there and see what it is. We'll advise and let you guys know if we need you out there.
7: Cool. Sounds good. No worries.
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0: 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I know you're busy. If you could advise that, if we've got 6 or 8 power line poles down, broke off at the ground.
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0: Petersburg Road, between Davis and Cake. I am at, we do have one power line down going to a house. It's going to be across the road. We're going to have to block the road off.
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3: Yeah, we just set our pagers off. We have a tree down on Erie Road just across from the fire hall.
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1: Traffic's late to Elm, or down at Elm McComb, and then you can put me on the 102 West Willow wires down call.
0: Clear.
2: 9, do we have a vehicle description? I've got an entire tree blocking the roadway on Elm, and multiple wires down, not able to get to traffic.
3: Dust coming from out of there, but there's heavy winds. I think it might be straight line.
0: /49, it's going to be a Ford Explorer burgundy in color.
2: Clear. Elm is going to have to be shut down. I'm going to have to go a different way up Rossler. There's multiple wires down in the middle of the road along with a giant tree.
0: Clear.
4: Central 37, I change it to a trouble subject. 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Send me where you need me.
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3: Can you contact Road Commission to see if they can bring some sign, road closed signs out to Petersburg Road?
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9: Monroe Central from Island Chief.
5: Go ahead.
9: I do have a possible structure fire for us pending Ann Arbor, Milwaukee.
10: Okay. Michigan. David Victor, 7327 boy, DV 7327B at the red Ford Explorer.
3: Brush truck going out to Petersburg and Davis to assist Dundee also.
9: Nick, were you clear I needed a truck on Ida Center too?
3: I got, I called the road commission for that, Central did. Aaron called me a while ago, so I called the Central and they're getting the road commission coming for that. And no, I did, was not clear that you were wanting a truck out there.
9: Well, you might as well cancel the road commission. I got about 10 of us out here trying to get it cut up.
3: Do you need help out there, or you got enough, or what?
9: Well, the more the better.
3: Oh, Teddy, what do we got at the hall?
11: I got about 5 guys here.
3: Okay, split them up. Send a couple to Wells Road, and then send more in an engine with a saw to Ida Center Road just east of 23.
11: All right, Nick, repeat that, please. I got all kinds of shit going on in here.
3: Turn it down and listen. Send 2 guys in a truck to Wells Road, 2303. Send the other guys in an engine with a saw to Ida Center east of 23 to help with the tree removal.
11: Clear.
0: That way again. Sir, hold on a second. Michigan
11: with Victor 7327 boy. DB 7327 B as in boy.
0: Clear. And that was the Burgundy Explorer, correct?
5: Clear.
8: I wanted to. Your chief through the your road commands.

0: 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Respond to 6761 Fairhaven Drive, 6761 Fairhaven Drive, crosses of Doty and Kenwood. House on Doty with a wire on the house. Tree is on fire next to the shed. Your timeout is 1830.
1: Fire and Willow on St. Mary's.
2: Affirm. It's right in the middle of the roadway, like in the middle of the intersection here. There's two systems blocking on the roadway right now, so if fire comes, probably have them come down St. Mary's and they can hook a left on Vine.
1: Clear.
3: Dispatch 16, is traffic able to go eastbound on Elm from Lavender?
1: I'm not sure, sir.
4: Go ahead, Captain 2.
5: Three. Just be cautious out there, that way, Engine 4. Coming up, there was numerous small branches in the roadway.
6: Copy that, Deep.
0: Sparking or just low hanging?
4: Yeah, we're going to need consumer dispatch to 11021 Sylvania Petersburg. The tree is pulled, the whole mast down. There was a fire that started on the side of the house, but it's been put out by the homeowner. The line is down and it is live.
0: Our lines are going crazy. I have about 40 pending calls. Are you able to contact them?
4: Affirmative.
0: Thank you, sir.
5: LMR in Murrow County, can you dispatch Exeter to the Fairhaven call?
0: LMR, who did you need?
5: Exeter.
0: Hey, firm. I'll phone him out.
5: But you can show Dundee Engine 6 clear of flash and route to the structure fire on Roosevelt.
0: Central Dispatch on the air for an assist to LMR Fire. Respond to the area of 6761 Fairhaven Drive, 6761 Fairhaven Drive, crosses of Doty and Kenwood. There's a tree on fire next to the shed. Wire is on the house. Timeout is 1834.
5: Dundee tankers that are out to Roosevelt.
7: Central Minor Firefighter 37. I am UTL on Dunbar and Strasburg for any power lines or communication lines down at this time.
5: Stand by.
8: Put on it.
5: Teddy, we got anybody else at the hall or not?
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7: It's full of the house.
4: Lying on the ground. Is on the ground.
9: Roosevelt and Dundee. All for drop, and that means the station can be unmanned.
10: We're going to stick around here. 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Then there's another one on Redwood, it looks like. I'm going to raise it over.
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2: 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I'm in the center east of 23. I've got a lot of good citizens taking care of it right now.
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0: 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If you need to contact consumers or road commissions, please do it yourself. 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
9: Dixie and Erie and Borden and Erie. 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
2: I have it, but do you have another number because you got to go through a bunch of loopholes? 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I have to go through a bunch of loopholes.
9: That's probably the number we're going to have to use. I'm sure they got somebody on me.
2: 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I'm walking back down.
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0: 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We'll be handling calls privately. Have a bad storm coming in. Your timeout is 18:39.
9: Over. Everything else we should be able to move by hand.
8: Copy.
10: Sure. I have no idea, Doc. I know Kevin needs a resource when we can get it. Other than that, I thought I heard someone from Petersburg call on either Wells or Meanwell. I'm not sure which.
9: Station 3, go ahead.
11: Blocking the eastbound lane. DPS empty note for that one. You can just clear it out then.
1: Zero 09, is that correct, sir?
11: Yeah, DPS just has to be notified. It's blocking the eastbound lanes.
12: Clear. Central 19 to city units. DPS has been called. They're on route. We've got a call back. Just be cautious. Don't touch any fences. Be cautious of the down power lines. And dispatch, when you're able to start making a list of intersections, that'd be appreciated.
1: Affirmative, sir. We're trying to get to it.
13: Just advise, there is a tree completely blocking north and southbound Hollywood Drive. between the 300 and 500 block.
12: Is clear. 19 to 20, you off on the radio?
0: Stewart, it was in between Stewart and Ware.
14: This is Ida Flyer. We were unable to locate that incident.
0: Clear.
14: And Ida Flyer direct to Dundee. Please advise if we're needed on 500 Roosevelt.
15: Go ahead. You guys still need Ida and Summerfield? They're calling over the main to see if you guys still need them at 500 Roosevelt.
16: No, you can cancel all further units. Sorry, we're on F-22.
13: Stuck here on Riley Street. We got a couple big trees down in the road.
10: Okay, go around it.
2: I told you guys not to go that way.
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12: If you want to make a report that we cut it.
0: Central dispatch on the air to Berlin fire responded. Area of southbound 75 at 21, southbound 75 at the 21, road sedan went off the road. Unknown on injuries, FPD en route, your timeout is
12: 1845. All right, we'll disregard that one. We'll make a report on it. We also have one down in front of the station that's on South 60 that we got to move. I don't know if you want to make your way that way.
13: Point clear.
2: Were we canceled on Roosevelt? Too many radios to listen to and too much going on.
10: Well, it's a possibility because I've just seen their tower headed south on Wells Road and didn't turn on the Roosevelt and... I'm just pulling up here at Roosevelt, and there ain't no trucks over here.
13: Down power wire across the road at Plank Road, so I'm going to have to sit on this one. You can barely see it.
15: Clear. I'll try to make it to the PI yet. Huffman and... trying to make it from Huffman.
10: Going to Roosevelt, you can cancel.
15: Centerfield Firearm Units, Dundee canceled you on Main. 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
10: Thanks for relaying it, Ted. 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
2: Okay. 6, you can cancel Wells. So I'm pulling up with, looks like Dundee's already on scene with it.
15: Clear, thanks, sir. Six and row, next is all.
13: Question, Chief One. Do you want us to hang out here off Riley Street where they got these trees down?
12: Nineteen, I'll be in route. 20, are you up on the radio yet?
13: 37, I'll be in route, code 2.
18: I'm up sorting through as many calls as I can, get them all documented.
12: 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Just call out any locations to him.
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16: to answer you.
5: Hey, RJ, we're going to try and clean up some of this stuff. There's no power lines entangled or anything anywhere for any issues like that, but we'll see if we can't cut some of this up.
16: Okay, clear. T3 to engine 4.
5: Go for engine 4.
16: Yes, sir. Can you run over to IS Center and Houston 23, make sure those guys are good over there for me on your way back?
15: Yeah, we'll take a look.
16: Thanks. They had about 3/4 of it done, but they probably could use another look over.
19: Yeah, it's all the way through Monroe. I was on 75 when it blew through. Allison Road, you said?
5: Yeah, I think that's a false start of all of us. Nobody's checking back up.
19: Okay. I've also got one on Stewart Road, 11403, I think it is. Wires down on a propane tank. I'm just getting back into town, guys. As soon as I drop vehicles, switch vehicles, I'll be in service for something.
15: One is Black and Plank Road at 9800 Plank Road, wire across the road.
0: Three 137 West Dean Road crosses of Waterford and Mason Court. Wire down at the location with flames near a gas line and around an AC unit. Very close to the home. Your timeout is 1847.
5: I'm en route to a reported wires down on a house on North Custer. I'll give

0: 13, be advised, 1321 Riverview. We have a garage on fire, fully engulfed.
1: 19th around, clear.
2: 37, same. Can I handle it, too?
3: Can you repeat that traffic, central cut, yeah.
2: We're on a scene in front of the station of that tree down at 15333. We're going to try to get it out of the road so that we stop impeding traffic.
3: All right, so firefighter Orgel is out with engine 2 as well. It's indicating there's a power line that goes all the way across Monroe Street.
2: Copy. What address is it that he's headed to?
3: That's unknown at this time.
2: Okay, copy. We'll get this tree out of the way because there's no power lines on this one. And then we'll duck in and wait for him to give us a heads up where he's headed.
4: Ten four. We got about 5 trees blocking roads with us, too. That's why I was wondering if we were clear, we could do our thing.
5: Got multiples. Go ahead and take care of yours. We got more guys coming. I just talked to the guy on the phone.
4: 10-4, appreciate it. Let us know if you need any help afterwards.
6: We're going to see the entities now.
4: Idaho 37 to Idaho, switch out 24, please.
7: 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West Front Island, eastbound, tree on the road.
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8: Go ahead.
9: If you have a moment, can you set off our monitors for a water rescue off of Turtle Island? We had a direct call from Lucas County Dispatch.
4: You guys all set over there?
2: Yeah, where do we set in catching up on all the calls?
4: Good question.
10: Has anybody been to Wells Road yet?
4: I think we sent Summerfield via phone to that. I'll double check with Matt.
11: Very clear. L1's out here on Wells Road with RJ. I could really use the truck to the other side of Wells Road. I got a tree down across the road with power lines.
10: I can bring 5 out there.
2: If we're caught up after picking up from Roosevelt, I want to get a truck out to Kevin out on Petersburg Road. They got a house that needs to be checked and multiple poles and wires down. They can't see if the house is damaged.
4: I'll get my phone and look at the board and see if we're caught up. We're picking up over here.
11: Caught up on the board. I'm looking at it right now. I don't see anything else pending for us.
4: Okay. Now, do you want us to take the tanker out to Kevin, or what do you want to do?
12: Charles, well, whoever comes out here to check this house, it's going to be, you're going to have to come in from Davis Roadside. I'm not sure what the exact address is. Our address, the address they gave us for the wires down, I think is the one at the house across the street, but you can't miss it. We're not going to be able to do anything. It's all the pulp wires, but I can't tell if it's on the house or if anybody's home.
4: Okay, so just come down Davis Road. We're running to it.

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1: Chief 2, we can just head that way.
2: We'll restock the engine. Let me know what else you need after that. We got to get some water, Earl said.
1: L1, are you going to need me on the south side of Wells?
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4: Clear.
5: 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Smoke showing, ridge line of the garage. Stretching the line, fire.
4: Clear.
3: One more point, fire, we're clear on our following personnel.
4: Clear.
6: Sensor smite of fire.
4: Go ahead.
6: Yes, ma'am, we have brush run, correction, brush one around to 4152 Douglas. We also have a crew that will need a run for Alvin and Martell. We have crews on scene for a down tree in the roadway.
4: Clear.
7: Central dispatch, Maxwell Fire.
4: Go ahead.
7: Could you retone us for multiple trees down throughout our township?
8: ...7130 Railroad. Do you want the road commission or anything out there?
2: No, we broke the limbs apart and threw it off to the side.
8: Perfect.
2: Hey, Ted, while you're at it.

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1: Down with trees entangled in it. 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
3: Cool.
2: Preston. Head back up these friggin' days. People are driving through that.
3: Copy that. We're almost cleared up moving some of this stuff right now. We're hooked up at the moment.
2: Clear. Well, people are driving across the power line, so did you put caution tape across the road or not?
3: Yes, we taped across the road right there at Davidson Petersburg.
2: Well, something happened. Anyhow, Teddy, you there?
4: Yeah.
2: Okay, that 16235 Dixon Road, I've got pole-to-pole wired down across a steel barn, and it's laying across it, smoldering in the yard, so it is still alive. No one home at the place.
4: Okay, why is this radio screwing up bad, boss?
5: Firefighter Espada from Engine 2 at 35.
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7: My truck fix is going to be en route. You want to take some addresses down, that's calls that's pending on the CAD?
6: All right, I have a call that just came in on the phone line. So, do you want me to give that to you, or how do you want to handle it?
7: Okay, truck 6 is en route to 888 Patterson in Cloverdale and Rambo, and another one on Mulholland. If it's over in that area, give it to him. I'm going to be going over to Hemlock. We got a call on Hemlock and check that one with Rescue 3.
6: Okay, so it is Mulholland, Patterson, Cloverdale area. Flyers arcing.
7: Okay, truck 6 is en route to, I think you should be able to, I'm not sure if you see those on the CAD. You can see it on the computer, if nothing else, the handheld.
0: Berlin, what's your location?
8: We're going to be just north of Southbound 21. It's going to be a red Dodge.
0: Clear. I'll try to get that as soon as I can.
9: I'm seeing 45.
10: Any available unit, Ethan Smith. Ethan Smith Street, they're fighting now.
5: Fire.
11: So let's go ahead and juice, guys. Just keep doing your thing.
7: Okay, we're going to go and back to the school where that wires was.
11: 4-6. If they call us, I'll have you guys go.
5: Okay.
12: One 4-6, Douglas, it's all fine. There's no hook issue there.
8: Yeah. 20. I didn't see anything at the woods at the end of the road there, but in the actual backyard here, 1620, I got a whole tree down on the lines. It is smoking, and I do have active fire in the ditch.
11: Clear, is the fire contained, or... We're going to have to get some crush to run that side.
8: We probably need to get something back here, but we still got live wires down in the area too. So I don't know how easily we're going to be able to get it put out.
11: Contact DC, we're working on getting the truck back there.
8: I'm going to, we got the Indian pack on the brush track. If you want to fill an Indian pack, I'll walk back here with that while you guys work on the truck.
11: Clear, we'll start there and go from there. .2538, meanwhile, there's a fire and a pole.
0: Set.
5: Central, 15-64.
0: 64.
5: Just advising my lines down on Dean Road are just going to be phone lines, but they are too low. I'm going to have to stand by until road commission can get out here with signs.

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2: Mental health.
1: Go ahead.
2: One 43 75 Exeter Road, 43 75 Exeter, crossing New Bergen, Ulster Wall. Male was verbal in the background. Female then came on the line, advised that he had mental health problems and needed transported to the hospital. No weapon.
1: There.
3: Central 5868.
4: Negative at this time.
3: Coming. 20 is clear, 7 to Monroe. 16 is clear, Ethan Adams. Confirm private party transport. You can change the name to for an hour.
5: Will be on scene in Lost Peninsula Marina. More point to Central. Can we have an emergency channel?
2: Affirm, you can have emergency two.
5: More points clear on emergency two. All units go to emergency two.
3: More point Russian engine one will be responding to the Lost Peninsula Marina. Switching to emergency two.
6: Okay, all Bedford units responding to Dean Road, emergency one.
7: Central dispatch from Harrison Command. All Monroe Township units. Clear the scene. Command terminated.
2: Clear.
1: Central dispatch. Return off at 2.
2: Ahead.
1: You can show us on scene for the 3400 North Dixie. There is no set of fire. However, we do have lots of power lines that are arcing. They're possibly going to catch a bunch of sheds on fire if we can't get DTE out here sooner than later.
2: Clear, if you're able to, if you can contact them.
5: Oh, we sent it through to you guys.
8: Affirmative. Just be aware that Toledo, Oregon, and Jerusalem Township are all on a water rescue just on the east side of Maumee Bay. They have another boat in distress out that way. They have... I believe 2 adults and 4 children aboard that vessel. So they're working on Toledo Channel 5 on that, and I'll work off of this emergency channel with you guys. Like I said, we're unable to send a boat. Our vessel's not capable of this kind of waves out there.
5: Okay, more in point, Chief 2's clear.
2: More in point, Command.
5: Warm point command, go ahead.
2: Update from dispatch. People in the boat can see buoy 30 red and buoy 29 green. There are multiple people on board and they are vomiting and probably in need of medical aid.
5: Okay, warm point chief 2 is clear. We'll be standing by.
2: 831.
9: It's leaning away from the road.
10: Okay, you got an address?
9: No, there's no homes nearby here. It's right on the very corner of Fay and Finzel.
10: Okay.

0: got South Southwest. You're going to remain on scene, sir?
1: Yeah, we're going to remain on scene. These power lines are within people's reach. Can you send us CT?
0: You got it. Yeah, is this pole to pole or pole as well?
1: Pole. We'll be out investigating further.
0: Pole to pole, I'll put the ticket in for you. Let me know if anything changes.
1: I have base from Irish one. It is pole to pole and then pole to house.
0: Actually, it is across the roadway.
2: We're off to State Park.

0: 20-19. You have Waller and Elliott and Kleiner all in on the callback.
1: 19's clear.
2: Central 50-37.
3: Year-old female who was hit by a canopy in the head with a head injury. Possible broken leg. Respond priority 1. Your time is 19:08.
4: Central Dispatch, all our Monroe City fire units are tied up on a structured firearm interview. Will not be able to respond to that.
3: Clear.
5: 212 shot.
2: Not on West Willow. It's already been taped off. Power line still across the roadway. It's taped off.
0: Clear. 624 West 4th. 624 West 4th. A tree on house and wires down.
3: Okay.
6: Fix the traffic lights on Monroe and Cole are going to be down.
3: Clear.
6: Fifty-eight fourteen. Those coordinates for that water rescue, just inside Canadian Waters, kind of out by Estrel Beach, straight out.
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7: I can head on to South 75 to 13, the hazard in the roadway.

0: 153. Can you show me the service? 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
1: Well, if you wouldn't mind, 471 Arbor, 471 Arbor. We can start there with wires down.
0: Confirm, we'll be en route.
2: Smoke. Hasn't seen any flames at this moment. Is that a gas station? Your timeout is 1910.
3: Dispatch, Monroe City Fire acknowledges the call. Both our engines are tied up. We'll have someone heading that way as soon as we can. Chief, you go ahead.
4: Update from Toledo's Marine 1. Near B-29 Green, there is something in the water. So be careful if you're around that area. You could run into something.
5: If you think that caution tape down there is sufficient, we can call Nick and tell him to forget about sending his truck down here.
6: Okay. Yeah, I'll take a look at it. Maybe we'll string some up on the way back out, too, or something. You did call for barricades, right? I thought I heard you say that.
5: I asked them for form, but I don't know if they got around to calling them yet.
6: Okay.
3: Or also 5826 with me. His prep is 3906. Out as well.
2: Fifty-eight sixty-six. There's a storm that just rolled through. We are aware of power outages.
3: Clear.
6: You can go ahead and
7: specify the banks go daily one.
5: Are you able to get a hold of Road Commission and try to send them out here?
7: Are these lines in the roadway?
5: That's affirmative. The lines are in the roadway.
7: All right. I will see if I can give them a call in the meantime. If you and Nathan want to put out some flares and cones and lights, you can do that.
5: All right. I'm going to work on trying to get you a phone number as well.
8: In the house. We don't have anybody able to make the phone call.
2: If you're able, if you could just please contact them yourselves.
8: And we don't have that capability right now.
9: Yes. Go on Ida Center, because they about had all that cleared out when I was there.
10: We got a pretty big section on the westbound lane still that needs to be at least moved, but it is way too big to move by hand.
9: Well, maybe 7, if that's available, can hook the winch to it and pull it.
5: Go ahead and call in that structure fire to Bedford to DTE. It sounds like they need it pretty bad.
10: Anyway, stand by. I'm talking to Carl right now.
9: Yeah, that's all you're going to get, honestly, because everything else is tied up.
11: We are at Route and South 60 right now. We're about to go south on 60. If we don't see anything, we'll go down Luna Pier and Bay Creek. if you have the personnel, you really need to get someone on Temperance Road. That consumer's line is covering about two-thirds of the road.
12: Fair. Go ahead. Here, Brush, go ahead and go to the Temperance Road.
10: Clear. Temperance and Dixie.
12: Let me picture what you got when you get down there.
6: I think we'll be okay. I don't think Nick needs to bring a truck out here. These guys are outside, aware of it. I think caution tape will be all right.
5: Okay, what do you think for this end?
6: Same thing, maybe, if we can just string it up in a couple spots. I mean, DT is going to be so busy, you'll probably end up sitting here all night.
5: Yeah, that's what I was thinking. I was looking. I got a couple spots I can string it across, and I think that'd be good, too.
6: Yeah, and then I'll see when we get back. I can see if we got the road commission's phone number and just call ourselves and verify that they are aware of this.
5: Okay, I'll go ahead and take this off down here, then I'll call Nick.
9: The road commission number should be on that board in the radio room somewhere on the cork board.

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1: Go ahead.
2: Track of this. Everett and I are out on the original Allison Road call. We do have primaries on the ground, but I got every reason to believe that they are dead. And I've got a secondary on the ground that's detached from the house. It's not doing anything right now. Spoke with the homeowner. We're going to go ahead and clear. We got anything that's not covered yet?
3: Still working on that right now. I've got the Allison Road call. I also had a report of wires down, but you guys should have picked up on that already if you didn't see them. Hang on.
4: Clear, sir.
3: Third and Wadsworth, or Wadsworth between 2nd and 3rd. It's taped off. Go ahead and send me the next one.
5: 207 North Monroe Street Flow, 207 North Monroe. It's Cakes by Stephanie, wires arcing.
3: You're being route.
6: Can handle that alone. He's just going to be sitting on traffic.
4: Copy that.
3: I stay at the station in case we get somebody calling into the station. I'll also give you some numbers. You can write them down, and there's a fact sheet in the book to start faxing some of these calls into them.
0: Just to advise, the wire down at 471 Arbor is going to be in the intersection of Arbor and Lorraine.
5: Clear. Alexander's coming to help tape some of that stuff off. Unless you got it, we can send them elsewhere.
0: I should be able to handle it. I'll make my way down the road.
7: That's correct.
1: Clear.
5: Wires down.
4: 32. Clear.
6: I'm now out at 15401 Spruce for a tree across the roadway with wires. I'll be taping this off.
8: Any eyes on the sailboat that's out there right now?
1: Unclear.
9: Smoke coming out of the ceiling tiles. I killed all the power that I could. I'm not sure where it's coming from.
1: Central Dispatch on the air to all fire departments in Monroe County. Be advised, power just went out at dispatch. We are without computers or phones. Central's clear.
4: Operator, no.
1: However, they are all out on the roads in the area.
4: All right, sounds good. Thank you.
10: Central Dispatch just lost power, computers, and phones.
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6: One of them we are standing by, but I am currently standing by Stewart Road. I don't have an address on at the corner. It's between Blazer and Baldwin Road. Got a lot of tree or got a lot of wire down, and we will be standing by at this location. And 4608 North Custer, wires down on a house However, they pulled away from the pool. I don't think we got to be too concerned about that one at the moment.
7: Brush one to engine two.
11: Where do you need me, sir? Out of base.
12: 19 to 49. How about you stage Telegraph and Fredericks?
11: Clear, sir.
6: Correct. They're coming eastbound from there. Make sure you got some lights on and identify yourself.
13: To 6761 Fairhaven, 1450 Doty, Stewart Road, no address, 4608 North Custer. Those are your addresses, correct?
6: That is correct. The North Custer would be the least of our worries at the moment. But this one on Stewart Road, we will be standing by till they get here. So they need to know that.
14: 9800 Plank Road. Road is blocked also.
15: Elmhart base. Elmhart is one.
13: Go ahead, engine one.
15: Okay, add that original call on Allison Road to that. Primary's down and pull the house down on the ground.
13: Address 11447 Allison.
15: Yeah, that's probably right.
13: Primary is down, pulled house down.
15: We're going to be en route to 9457 Palmer. Check that one. I believe that was the PDP line, though.

0: 235 Dixon Road was wires down across the metal pole barn. We've been on hold with Edison for over a half hour now. Now it's just turning into a structure fire with multiple exposures. Could you tone us out and give us an active on this? And still no reply from Edison.
1: Or maybe just do front Cooper, something like that.
2: To Monroe County, can you hear me?
3: Yes, there, 16235, what street name?
0: Dixon.
3: Clear, once we get computers, I'll add it in.
4: We're going to call it a fire to Summerfield Fire. Would you like me to join on that structure fire?
5: That was pretty good. Okay, I've taped off screws. I'm going to have to raise the middle road now.
6: Well, three's in the road.
5: Okay.
2: 820. I'm telegraphing Frederick. Are you sending us the calls or we just check the area?
1: Stand by. Hold that area for now.
5: Okay. 19 to 28, if you can just do third mural.
7: Hey, sir, I just came across from out here on Union, line across the road, between third and fourth.
5: Yeah, I already called that one out earlier.
7: Clear. I'll tape it off real quick and then head to the third Monroe.
5: Clear.
0: Yeah, the barn's catching on fire with an exposure of another barn in a house. That, with power line on it, we can't touch it. So, if you got people there, get some trucks coming to me. There's a tree down across Dixon Road by Ida West, so you got to come around.
8: Okay, I got Cone here to take five. He's on the road. And 23 to 234 and 236, head for Dixon and Summerfield.
0: Ed, six is on scene with me.
1: Chief One, you want engine four out there?
0: Yes.
1: Copy. I'll leave 7 out here to direct traffic for right now.
5: B7, why don't you just hang out at one of the Arborwood schools?
6: Clear, sir.
9: To 20. Liberty Court is taped off. There is wires down there. Nothing hard for your work.
1: Clear. Thank you. Summerfield.

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0: 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I'm having radio issues out here. Just be advised, there are several vehicles out here with smashed windshields and side mirrors.
1: Claire, you're still at the State Park, correct?
0: Affirm. I'm going to be in the farthest lot towards the back, right next to the campground. There's going to be about 7 vehicles in total.
1: Good thing they're there for the night.

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1: Three beyond scene, Raisinville Road. Yeah, investigating. Four lines down here. I'm going to tape it off. The road's going to be shut down.
2: Thank you.
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5: Okay. Emergency channels open and all handheld batteries in use.
6: Okay, no sense calling 911. They're without phones and everything else. So, what was the address?
7: 4996 Steffes Road. It's right at the intersection of Steffes and Heist.
6: Okay, clear. I'll be en route that way.
7: Clear.
8: Chief One, I'm about for that wire on Palmer. I think it's going to be communication. Should be able to hit Steffes here in a second.
6: Okay, clear. I'm headed back in towards town from Plankton Store.
8: Yeah, I think you'll best service there.
6: That's where I'm trying to get to.
4: LMR Rush 1, LMR Chief 1.
6: Go ahead.
4: You got a resident, said the item maybe. There's wires down almost in the road. He was able to hit him with his truck driving by.
6: Okay, item maybe and what or where?
8: The tracks.
4: He said right by the tracks by Day Road and item maybe. So they're hanging low enough to hit his roof on the F-150. He stopped to let me know.
6: Okay, clear. I'll check it out on my way back into town.
4: He asked if it was fine if you put cones out over there so no one's driving underneath them.
6: Well, all of our cones are out, so I don't think we're going to be able to do that.
4: The gentleman's got his own cones. He's asking if he can cone it off away from him. I told him I'd advise not if I advise with you.
6: All right. I'll be back there in just a minute. I'm coming across your engine store right now.
4: Copy.
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10: You need the resources. We got a couple we can send you to Dixon Road to your fire, I believe.
6: If you get a couple of broke loose, send me a truck this way, please. If this is a small steel shed and building, probably 20 by 20 at this point. Well, I got power lines on top of it. It's an all-metal roof. It is smoking heavy out of the inside. But right next to it is probably a 30 by 40 pole barn, all steel, and next to that is the house.
10: What's the address for that?
6: 16235. It'd be just off of Summerfield.
10: Dundee Tanker 5 will be en route with 3.
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2: Fifty twenty. 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
11: 14.
3: We'll also need to add to that workload, possibly dispatching fire. 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
2: Good.
11: I've got a tree completely fallen on the house at 206 Theodore.
2: Clear. Is anybody inside?
11: Who's across the street are advising they don't think anyone's home.
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12: 28-20.
2: Good.
12: Sir, do you recall what Monroe and Howell, what the call was here? I seen anything.
2: Negative. But if you could please head to 6th and Cass for a tree blocking the roadway.

0: 30 to 20. You can show me clear off West Front. It's completely blocking the eastbound traffic.
1: Nineteen's clear. That was one of the first ones I put on GPS's list. What is Elm at Virginia still shut down?
2: County to Monroe on 58 come.
1: Main roadway is open first.
3: 16 to 20. Elm in Virginia should be open, but we have a tree blocking the road here at Elm, and it's just west of Godfrey. So there's going to be there's no traffic east or west on Elm.
4: Claire, can you get some tape on it?
3: Yes, sir. We taped it off.
4: Claire, thank you.
5: 40-20, the address is actually going to be 212 Theodore, not 206.
6: Be advised, Raisinville Road's taped off. Now en route back over to Patterson Gardens to see what six got done. I'm not sure if they got anything done or not before they got that structure fire.
7: He was in a Ford, phoned in, and said it had stopped parking, and that Edison was notified. And do you have an address for Raisinville?
6: 1610, or you use the college's address. It's right, right in front of the college, south end of the college, the south driveway there, right on the roadway. Got primaries down. Central had 1610.
1: Rescue 3, Sergeant 1, F-35.
6: Sergeant 1, go ahead.
1: Truck 6 was just turning on to Mahala when we got towed out for the structure fire. We got Patterson done. So you have Mahala in, and then Cloverdale and Rambo to check yet.
6: Okay, Claire.
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10: Thing. If you guys like to come out.
11: We'll move these trucks up then and get them in position. Nothing much we can do at this point. We're just going to watch it go for now.
1: 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The advisor is going to be en route to 1410 South Monroe Street, coming from 3rd and Monroe.
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8: Clear. Thank you. We don't have any computers or phone lines right now. Clear. Please advise if you need another one. Thank you.
0: The age of 20. Anything in that W Street?
4: Three 26 West 6th. 326 West 6th. It's going to be wires down.

0: Steve. We are on scene at 2010 Lakeside. We do have a live wire down. It's not on the roadway, but it is on the ground and it is live.
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1: 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We have another fire call for you, 229 Arbor Ave in the city, for a line down in the backyard. The grass is on fire. 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
5: Copy that, 229 Arbor. Is that 229 Arbor?
1: Affirmative, 229 Arbor. 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
6: Correction, meanwhile.
7: Dundee Captain 2, we've got Summerfield's brush truck at our station. They're leaving now. If you want them to do anything, I'm going to head start to Meanwell Road.
6: Central. How far? Dunbar Road.
1: Dunbar.
6: 5148. What's the chief complaint?
1: Our computers are down.
8: Just depositing unclear results.
0: Okay. 5011 en route, about 2 minutes out.
6: As received, we have crews flying direct from Ida Fire.
9: Fire to engine 3 to base, closing 24.
10: Command.
9: Go ahead.
10: Would you like me to add that way? You want me to hold down the fort here?
9: Just go ahead and hold down there for now.
10: Quickly.
9: Monitor F911 because Central's computers and CAD are down and we're not going to get reliable information from that.
10: Yes, sir.
1: Okay.
9: Monroe.
1: Go to the next.
9: 110 East Cabela's Boulevard in Dundee. Lights completely out.
4: David.
3: Clear. Thank you, Brian.
11: 501 to 28. I'm on Hollywood now. I'm not seeing anything. I'm large branch across the roadway here, but otherwise I'm not seeing any gathering.
3: 20 was clear. Thank you, sir. Units responding. Are you clear?
9: I'm clear. I know that groups were fighting up in the Greenwood area. I'm not sure where he's at.
11: yeah, it started like 1,000 block down. I'll circle back up to the northern end of Hollywood. Maybe they made their way over to that.

0: 56 Lewis. Enemy Raisinville Township.
1: What was it called?
0: Car had called previously for medical, making sure they were en route. They were advised that you were likely en route, but busy.
1: Can you go with the call again?
0: Caller had a medical, called back for an ETA, was advised that you are likely en route, but overwhelmed with calls.
2: Laveau, 1496 West Laveau.
3: Ash, it's clear. We'll be in Ralph Central.
1: Clear.
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3: 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I'll be checking 412 West 3rd.
5: Clear. Thank you.
6: Be route to 888 Patterson now. Come on in and I'll start working on that.
7: Yes.
8: You got a couple of deputies out at your, where we got the cones on your A-road.
7: Yeah, they were down at the other call. I think they're trying to get us some road commission out here.
8: Okay, thank you.
1: Did you want?
3: Clear on 625.
0: In front of the Arby's on Telegraph. Caller advised there were large tires in the road. Good.
2: They said they were UTL.
6: Clear.
8: If they want to check off of Stony Point where we can't get visual, maybe it's out in that area.
2: Central to LaSalle, I'm unable to tone you out. Our computers and phones are all down.
6: Clear. We'll be in that way.
9: It's on scene, Meanwell Road.
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0: Update for Hollywood Noble. 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
11: Monroe County from Washington County. We've got Douglas and Ralph tree down on a power line. 11589 Douglas.

0: but our responding attitude in school to emergency 5 will operate off that.
1: Entire roadway, and we have a lot of pedestrians out in it.
2: Okay, we're going to have to tape off because we're just going to have to hit and move. So try to inform everybody there, tape off a big area if need be, and then try to clear when you can.

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0: 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It was just drifting.
1: Hi to Engine 3 to Meanwhile Rogue Command.
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0: Five 506 East 2nd Street for a tree down on power lines. They were not currently arcing or sparking.
2: Copy that. 625? Oh, yeah, 625.
0: Next. 7975 Parkway Drive. We've got a tree down blocking the road.
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0: What's the next? 125 Center in Carlton. They're the power line down, not currently arcing.

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0: Sounds good. Thank you. He's not responding to me on scene right now.
1: Go ahead, sir.
2: So 400 block of Hollywood, it's also both north and southbound lanes are blocked off by a large tree in the road as well. I'll be taping that off.
1: Clear. Added.
3: 20 from 26. 602, Myra, is going to be a better location, better access for fire, DTE, and we just had a third.
1: Clear. You can go direct with 5019 with that info for fire, please.
3: 1926, we just had a really large arc that backfilled into a house here. I'm trying to check it out.
1: Clear. What is the closest location?
3: 602 Elmira. I don't see any active fire on the other side, but it wasn't the power line. I don't know if anything was inside. I'll be attempting contact.
1: Clear. Go ahead.
4: This wire here continues to start smoking in the brush and then self-extinguish. Would you like me to continue to stand by or take other calls?
1: Just stand by for now. I think we're okay on calls of personnel.
4: Yes, sir.
5: Maybe I was 26 on Myra.
6: Central 2, 5019. I have a few more calls that came in through Washington. When you can copy.
1: Go with those calls for 20.
6: 5020. I got a 913 rotor. 913 rotor. Branch on a line. No sparks. I'm getting reports. They said Front Street and Island tree block in the roadway. I got a couple more when you're ready.
2: 5001 to 20. I located the drama on Hollywood from earlier. I'm blocked off to get down there, but it is at Hollywood and Noble. Quote, an old lady got punched in the face, and then some teenagers ran off. If we could get a marked unit over there, I appreciate it.
1: Was clear. Closest unit to Hollywood and Noble that can take that complaint.
4: 5037060 Noble, I can break off from Harbor.
1: And dispatch from 5020. I got 913 rotor, wires, front and island, tree block and roadway. You can go with that next couple, please.
6: I'm being told 506 East 2nd Street, 502nd East 2nd, lines and tree, no sparks.
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1: 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Thank you.
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5: Okay, clear. Got a cross leg going to the Bravo Charlie corner through a sunroom. We're going to make access that way. 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
1: No active fire.
9: Okay. 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
1: Let's race with PD since they're here.
9: Okay, let me know when you're available for the next one.
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1: Clear.
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6: 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A live wire down in the road.
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